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Chris Davis, Julie Things checking in. 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We're on all of them. You can say, hey, Alexa, you know, just tell it to play us on iHeartRadio. We're there. Somber back to friends. 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Slot back Monday, top of the hour, 95.

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2: Got the weekend as we're getting into the weekend. And family movie night. It's not dead. 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See what you think. We'll get into that in just a moment. Also got some Kelly Clarkson coming up.

0: on 93.3, the best variety from 2K to today. Great to have you with us as we're into the weekend. You ever watch movies with kids? Family movie night, not dead. You want to kick back with a classic with the kids. Parents Magazine, they put together a pretty solid list. Things that actually work for everyone on the couch. Toy Story. That's a no-brainer, isn't it? Mixing action and big laughs. Babe, just as charming now as ever. Funny, sweet dialogue in that one. Mulan stands out as one of Disney's most empowering heroes. And, of course, The Wizard of Oz. Growing up in Kansas, I definitely get that one. Glass Animals, Olivia Dean, Gaga, and more. In just a moment.
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The best variety from 2K to today, now 93.3. Golden, it's Huntrix from K-Pop Demon Hunters. And speaking of movies, you hear about the big movies from the past? It's a blast from the past, the box office this weekend. Re-experience them on the big screen. Run that down in just a moment.

0: This is Now, 93.3. Want to get out and see a movie this weekend? You could always watch Top Gun. No, not the second or the third one. The original. This started just a couple days ago on Wednesday, but it's back in theaters for a one-week engagement for the 40th anniversary Top Gun. Some theaters pairing it with the sequel, Top Gun Maverick, for a double feature screening. Also in theaters from the past, the 25th anniversary, so they brought back the original Shrek. You can check it out this weekend. That opened today. So some blasts from the past, the original Top Gun and the original Shrek back in theaters for the weekend. The weekend, One Republic, their latest and more next.
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Got Dua Lipa, Levitating.

0: Now, 93.3. Here's something wild. You know, Memorial Day weekend, next weekend, Airbnb, they're cracking down on holiday blowouts again. I didn't know about this technology, but I guess the company rolling out an anti-party technology. It blocks high-risk bookings to cut down on the house parties. Now, Airbnb says only a tiny fraction of stays lead to party complaints, but the tool still stopped more than 11,000 attempted bookings last year. Hosts get peace of mind, and renters may need a backup plan. They're going to catch you if you're planning on partying there. Interesting technology. I wonder how that works. Ed Sheeran, Taylor Swift, and more next.
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2: Well, very soon, Miley going to be getting that star on the Hollywood Walk of Fame. I wonder what celebrities are going to show up to help honor her. Exciting. It's Party in the USA.

Now 93.3. Well, this girl is just killing it right now. Everyone is loving her. She got three songs on the Billboard Hot 100. The number one, number two, and number eight spot. This one, of course, is in that number one spot. This is Choosin' Texas. Thanks for being here.

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1: Well, if you got a kid with a good report card, apparently you can get a free Happy Meal at McDonald's. That's cool. How do I get a report card for my kid who's in preschool, though? It's Justin Zimmer.

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Now 93.3, the best variety from the 2000s to today. All right, I know sometimes we talk about these national holidays. They're made up, okay, like National Apple Pie Day, which just happened a few days ago. But today is a good one to celebrate. I'll tell you what it is next, okay? Stay right here. Don't go anywhere. I'm so excited to celebrate this one. All right, it's Matchbox 20. It's on Noel.

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1: You know, a couple days ago, I saw this great video of Somber singing, like, from different ages. Like, it started off at him being, like, 9 and then 12 and 15. And getting to see the evolution of Somber was very, very cool. And now he is just living that rock star life, right? This is Back to Friends from Somber. Thanks for being here.

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1: All right, that is Olivia Dean for you. 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We appreciate it. 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Can you set us as that number one preset? That way, we will always just be one tap away because, I mean, you never know, right? Go ahead, set us as that preset. You can go and listen to a podcast or a different station. And then again, we will be on the main page waiting for you like a little puppy waiting for you to come home. So yeah, go ahead and hit that button that says add preset. Gracie Abrams and Goo Goo Dolls coming up on the way. Stay here.
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The best variety from the 2000s to today, now 93.3. All right, happy Saturday. I know it's middle of the night, but we're still having a good time. Got some Taylor Swift coming up after the fray.

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Well, if you want to say hello, of course I'm scrolling on Instagram right now, going through my inboxes too. At Hey Natalia, H-E-Y-N-A-T-A-L-I-A. Drop me a line, say hello.

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1: 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Yeah, they did that last year, and more theaters are jumping on it for this summer. I'm looking forward to $3 movies. All right, it's Britney Spears with Toxic.

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1: You know when you pay your credit card and you're just like, you feel a little defeated? I mean, I know I spent the money, but I'm like paying it back sometimes. All right, this is Huntrix with Golden. 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
1: All right. So just a moment ago, I was talking about having to pay my credit card bill. And it's just like, oh, well, you know, gut punch, right? Well, this is Natalia hanging out with you. $1,000 Monday morning. That having to pay that credit card bill might not be too bad if you have an extra $1,000, right? Okay, here's what's going to happen. Easy Money returns Monday morning, 9 a.m. to 5 p.m. every hour is a new chance to get $1,000. And that way, whenever you do have to pay your credit card bill, not too bad. Or let it be some fun money. Treat yourself to a spa day, sushi dinner, all that good stuff. Just be back here Monday morning at 9 a.m. for a chance to win. Ed Sheeran and Taylor Swift coming up on the way. Don't move.
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1: It's so funny. The other day, Taylor Swift was wearing this all-white outfit. And, of course, there's an article of saying, what is she trying to hint to us now with this outfit? I think she just liked the outfit. It was cute. This is Elizabeth Taylor.

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1: Well, sometimes they say the perfect job does not exist. No, that's not true at all, because I just read about the perfect job and I want it so bad. I'll tell you what it is next. You're going to want to be a part of this too, so stay here. It's Nelly Furtado. Say it right.

0: The best variety from the 2000s to today, now 93.3. Well, I know that there are a lot of Diet Coke girlies out there, or maybe you're even my husband who loves Diet Coke. There apparently is going to be a shortage of Diet Coke, and people on social media have been freaking out, tweeting things, just talking about, like, someone said Diet Coke is all I have. This might be America's breaking point. Someone else said my mom will personally end the war herself if she doesn't get her Diet Coke. Or do you like Diet Coke? See, for me, it's like, if I'm going to have some soda, I'm going full force. Like, give me a full-on Coke. And not going to lie, if you've never tried a Coke from Mexico, they're the best ones. That's the one I always really want. All right, Taylor Swift, Gautier, coming up on the way.
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Now 93.3. All right, stay right here. I got the latest from Olivia Rodrigo. Drop Dead coming up on the way. Love that track. Also, going to do some throwback Harry Styles. So good lineup coming up after Gautier.

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1: All right, if I gave you $1,000 right now, what is something random you would do with it? And I'm not talking about like, oh, I got to be responsible, pay some bills, you know. 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What's something outrageous you would want to use with that money? Let's talk about it next right here on Timbaland, One Republic. I'm home.

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0: 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What's going on, my early morning crew? What would you spend $1,000 easy money on? 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
1: Yeah, we're going to tell you how to win $1,000. Easy money. Give me like less than 15 minutes. We'll tell you everything you need to know to win this coming week. What's up? It is Hayes on your weekend. A little somber. It's home record. Thanks for being part of my early morning crew.

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This would be Olivia Dean. I love this song. It's called So Easy to Fall in Love.

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Got it going on with the summer cash, $1,000 easy money. We'll tell you how to win coming up in a couple minutes. 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

93.3. One of the biggest requests out there right now. This is Harry Styles. Kiss All the Time. Disco Occasionally is the album. If you are looking at the track, this is track 2 on the album, and it's the second release from the album. Here we go, Harry Styles fans.

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What's going on? We're your home of Easy Money $1,000. My name is Hayes. This hour, Somber, back to friends. We got Teddy Swims coming up in a minute.

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0: 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I'm Jenny James. You could win $1,000 with the Workday Payday, and how great would that be to use for vacation or home improvements or a fun shopping day with the family? 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
1: I'm Teddy James. We've got new recordings entering the National Recording Registry for their cultural impact. Beyoncé's Single Ladies, Chaka Khan's I Feel For You, and the Go-Go's album Beauty and the Beat are officially part of America's audio history. Those albums and singles among 25 recordings added for their cultural impact. This year's class spans everything from Ray Charles and Reba McEntire to the Doom video game soundtrack and the Ali Frazier Fight of the Century broadcast. The oldest pick is from 1944. The newest, Taylor Swift's 1989 album.
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0: And for adults with type 2 diabetes and known heart disease, Jardiance can lower the risk of cardiovascular death too. 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
1: 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Let's get to Taylor Swift this hour. Britney Spears, Ed Sheeran, Lady A and Olivia Dean. Here's Justin Timberlake.

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1: This past 1 o'clock, Alex Warren coming up, NSYNC, Ella Langley, and Huntrix. Here's Lady Gaga.

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1: I'm Jenny James. Apple is urging iPhone and iPad users to install iOS 26.5 and iPadOS 26.5 right away, saying the updates patch a long list of security flaws that hackers are actively exploiting. Experts warn attackers are now using AI to find new vulnerabilities, making older software especially risky. The update also introduces beta-level support for end-to-end encrypted RCS messaging. Apple says updating immediately is the best way to keep your devices protected.
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1: Saturday afternoon, and Toby Knapp is my name. 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
1: On this Saturday afternoon, there's somebody staring at their banking app, and the app is looking back at you like you've personally offended the app and they've offended you. 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
1: 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Sam Smith, Dancing with a Stranger.

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1: 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Now go and enjoy yourself, Kelly Clarkson. 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
1: It's the weekend, Saturday evening. Toby Knapp is my name. The internet fully invested in Taylor Swift. Wedding rumors right now, surprise appearances, whether she's secretly plotting another announcement before the AMAs later this month. Meanwhile, Taylor's out here moving through New York like a modern-day Elizabeth Taylor, only with Wi-Fi.

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1: 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She is Olivia Dean. 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

0: Town 93.3, the best variety from 2K to today. I'm Jenny James. 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